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0: Could you have a Carver police officer come by the station 301 West Main Street on the front pad for a public assistance?
1: Copy, emergency or non?
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1: EMS 11.
0: What's the status of Surrounding County and Utica Lake?
1: Copy. We've contacted Alamance. They're sending a BLS unit. Durham said they'll try to help with a call. Chatham is standing by at their base, and I'm on the phone with person now.
0: I appreciate it. Thank you. Communications, Medic 2 out of UNC.

0: 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EMS 11, Person County does not have a medic that can stand by for us.
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1: 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Thank you.
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ELS 31, move up to EMS South. 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

0: 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You will advise Cobra PD disregard. Subject request and assistance to the left.
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0: Are you still showing Medic 1 on scene, or is my CAD frozen?
1: Medic 1, I'm showing on scene memory lane.
0: Copy that. They're turning on Irwin Road right now. You can just show them en route to the hospital.
1: Copy. Do you know which hospital they're going to?
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0: 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Cross streets Martin Luther King Jr. Boulevard and Bright Sun Place. Ops 1. Time of 2028. Engine 31. 110, New Stateside Drive. Seizures. Cross streets Martin Luther King Jr. Boulevard and Bright Sun Place. Ops 1. Time of 2029.
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0: 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I've got 31 moving to the middle.
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1: 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En route to New Stateside Drive, you're responding to a 54-year-old male, conscious and breathing. Currently having a seizure. As two previously today, caller is a nurse advising the patient needs a higher level of detox at another facility.
0: Yes, please.

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5: Can you repeat the last traffic to 1254?
0: The additional information for the call?
5: Yes.
0: 54-year-old male, conscious and breathing, actively having a seizure. Nurse advised he needed to be on a higher level of detox at a different facility.
5: Copy.

0: 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And just to be advised, Medic 5 is also going to be extended to Duke.
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1: Communications from Medic 2 on primary. 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Where would you like us to head?
2: 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Correction, Medic 4 just cleared. Correction, Medic 4 just cleared. You can return to quarters.
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2: Medic 6, move up to EMS Station 6. Medic 2, South Columbia Street and West Cameron Avenue. Sick person. Ops 1. Timeout 21:34.

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1: South Columbia 2136. Bombing at the request of law enforcement on scene. 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
1: 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We're bringing EMS 11 back to their truck.
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1: D4 en route to North Hill Drive at 2216. You're responding to an 85-year-old male conscious and breathing that has fallen getting out of bed. Patient weighs approximately 140 pounds, also has liver cancer, and is too weak to get up on his own. No injuries.

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Medic 4, you're responding to a 29-year-old female. Female has taken a whole bottle of Benadryl. Advised sometime within the last 10 to 15 minutes. While she was on the phone, her friend advises, she said she was sleepy and she just needs to go to sleep. She was also on the phone with the suicide hotline. Patient is not violent.

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Timeout 2330.

Medics are reading, you're responding to a 67-year-old female conscious and breathing that is with her family currently, and they are requesting she be sent to the hospital in reference to inappropriate responses to simple questions and confusion. Patient will be on the blue hall.

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1: Copy, Mighty 5, en route to Lipscomb at 2336. Responding at the request of law enforcement, who is also en route. The caller is advising he wants to go to UNC. He has pain in his left cheek. Didn't advise any further. You can stage for law enforcement.

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0: Get the call, I can let us into the facility.
1: Can you repeat your topic?
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0: Medic One, you're going to be responding to a female pulled around the back of a Circle K in a truck stating she needs EMS and that she was jumped. She didn't provide any further information.
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Sick person. Cross streets Murdoch Road and Lakeside Drive. 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Timeout 0036.

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She's having pain in her stomach below her navel.

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0: 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Medic is clear for regional in Rovax County.
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Medic 2, Engine 35, 800, South Merritt Mill Road, Unit 312, Akaza Apartments, Chest Pain, Cross Streets Park Road and Merritt Mill West Exit, Ops 1, Time of 0152.

0: 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Cross streets North Estes Drive and Couch Road. Ops 1. Timeout 0153.
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1: There's a 35 in route to South Merritt, Mel 154. Medic 2 and engine 35, you're responding to a 50-year-old male conscious and breathing with back pain. He is vomiting, he's also advising he has a headache. Caller was hard to understand, but he did advise he's feeling clammy and having chest pain as well. He will be outside by the front door.

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1: 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Narcan has been given.

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Engine 31, 416, West Cameron Avenue, Unit 4. Carbon monoxide alarm. Cross streets Keenan Street and Cameron Court. Ops 2. Timeout 0243.

0: Dan's en route. Is there anyone en route west, Cameron, 244? You're responding to what the caller believes to be a carbon monoxide alarm. Will be from apartment number 4.
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0: They were out front.

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51 en route. Medic 1 en route to here in Slay at 258. Medic 1 and 451, you're responding to an 81-year-old male, conscious and breathing, that is short of breath with low saturation levels. Flash check saturation levels were at 84 and 86. He does have difficulty speaking between breaths.

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1: 453-103, sick person. Cross streets, Kingsbury Drive. Ops 1. Timeout 0307.

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Back pain. Cross streets Fordham Boulevard. Ops 1. Timeout 0, 326.

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2: 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Back pain. Cross streets Fordham Boulevard. Ops 1. Timeout 038.
1: 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Call his husband and advise she is no longer able to walk, and she can be heard in the background of the call crying in pain. She's having difficulty breathing as she's hyperventilating due to the pain.

Medic 3, 1749, Dobbins Drive, Unit 3A. A known problem. Cross Street Sage Road. Ops 1. Timeout 0347.

out to Dobbins at 3:49. You're responding to a 67-year-old female. Caller was very hard to understand, but call history shows extensive history of chest pains and breathing problems. We still have her on the line.

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3: Lake 2, 605, Jones Ferry Road, Unit JJ04, assault. Cross streets Jones Ferry East Entrance and Berry Hill Drive. Ops 1, timeout 0356.

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1: Medic 2 en route to Gen Ferry 359. 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

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At sea premise alert. Sick person. Cross streets Edward Street and Park Road. Ops 1. Timeout 0449.

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Heart problem. Cross streets White Oak Drive and East Lakeview Drive. Ops 1. Timeout 0553.

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1: 33 en route, Old Chapel Hill Road traffic. You're responding at the request of Durham. Reference a 45-year-old female, conscious, alert, and breathing with a fast heart rate. Also has diabetes and a headache. They will be on Durham, Office 3.

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1: And is 33 clear and available from Old Chapel Hill Road at 63.

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Ops 1, timeout 0608.

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0: Medic 3 en route at 610. Medic 3 responded to an 80-year-old male who slipped out of the bed, is not injured. The building number is 15. The patient's going to be on the second floor. There is a door code in the notes.

Medic 2, Engine 35, 742, South Merritt Mill Road. At sea premise alert. Sick person. Cross streets Edward Street and Park Road. Ops 1. Time of 0612.

to into 35, you're responding to a 77-year-old female, conscious and breathing. That is one of the other hospital for numerous things. Advised she has a brain tumor, no pain currently. She is not breathing normally at this time. Also requesting a silent approach.

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Medic 6, you responded to a 43-year-old male conscious and breathing with abnormal vitals. Patient is of full code. He will be located on the treatment floor of the main lobby. The staff will be there to direct units.

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Breathing problem. Cross Street 7 Springs Road. Ops 1. Timeout 0941.

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0: 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I'll let you know when we clear up. Thank you.
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Medic 1 and 355, copy en route to Amisha Drive by CAD at 943. You're responding to a 91-year-old male, conscious and breathing with shortness of breath. Patient is not responding normally. 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They advised the patient felt like he was going to pass out.

Italian 204, engine 231, 267, South Churton Street, FTPC UC Hillsborough, commercial fire alarm, cross streets Boone Square Street and Rebecca Drive, Ops 2, time of 0945.

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1: 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They're having some vehicle problems.
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1: 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Orange Grove units are clear from Borland Road at 10:03.

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Cargo Engine 1, 140, BPW Club Road, Unit F14, at bridges at Chapel Hill, unconscious, cross streets Orchard Lane and Tar Hill Drive, Ops 1, time up 10:08.

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They advise the patient is breathing, but is semi-conscious and refusing to communicate with them.

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1: 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Maintenance is on scene. They advise there's an electrical hazard. No one is sick or injured.

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Medic 3 and engine 35, you are responding to a... You're responding to a 50-year-old female, conscious and breathing, who's having trouble breathing. Difficulty speaking between breaths. Patient is not clammy. 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
1: Now, patient age, consciousness, and breathing status unknown. 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They have no patient contact. 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

0: 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Medic 4, you're responding to a 71-year-old male, conscious and breathing, who is in AFib. 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

ELS 32, 815, US 70A, Unit 123, at sea premise alert. 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
1: Four story commercial, that's visible from two sides. Thank you, Sir Cox. I have command. We'll be out to investigate.
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0: 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Timeout 11:32.
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Patient is not responding normally. 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

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Timeout 11:33.

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1: Engine 33 en route to Legion Road, 1135.
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2: 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Looks like it might be a domestic. 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
1: Medic 6, copy en route to Legion Road, 1136. Medic 6 and Engine 33, you are responding at the request of law enforcement to a male patient with a possible dog bite to the hand. Chapel Hill PD is on scene for a domestic dispute. They are out with the patient and other subjects. Chapel Hill is requesting emergency traffic and advise the patient feels like he may pass out.

0: 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Medic 8, move up to EMS Station 8. Medic 2, Carborough Engine 1, 400, Shelton Street, at Carborough Elementary, due to cold exposure. Cross streets Elm Street and Ash Street. Ops 1, timeout 11:39.
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2: 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Patient got overheated and her vision started to go black. Patient has no chest pain or discomfort, no history of heart attack or angina. Patient is located at the dental van right in front of the school next to the Methodist Church.

Medic 1, 133, South Roberson Street, Hemorrhage. Cross streets West Franklin Street and West Cameron Avenue. Ops 1. Timeout 1141. Medic 5. 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
1: Medic one, copy and route to South Roberson Street at 1143. Medic one, you're responding to an 81-year-old male conscious and breathing. The caller found the patient with blood on the floor. Unknown where the blood is coming from, patient is currently sitting in a chair. Caller advised serious bleeding, patient is breathing and responding normally.
2: 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Timeout 11:43.

0: 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You can show me in route to Patriot Point. 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
1: they're out. 281, copy, route to Patriots Point at 1145. Medic 5, Port 1 and 281, you're responding to a 62-year-old male who is not conscious but is breathing. Caller advice, she found him laying in the floor. Uncertain if breathing is completely normal. The caller advised the patient is laying on his side and smells of alcohol. The caller is unable to move the patient.
2: 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Interest clear from Duke, returning to EMS 1.
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1: No, Medic 1.
0: Medic 1, the caller is back on the line advising they found a scratch on the patient's leg and requesting to cancel EMS response.
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0: Medic 1 clear, 1148. Units throughout the Patriots Point, the caller advised the patient is on the floor between the bed and the wall.

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0: 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Cross Streets Couch Road and South Elliott Road. Now 1205. 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
1: At 1205. You're responding to a 38-year-old male conscious and breathing with vomiting and pain in the colon. Caller advised severe pain. Patient is located in room 106A Adams.

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Ops 2. Time of 12:09.

0: 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He is conscious, lurk breathing. He has vomiting, complaining of pain in his colon. He also had a surgery on his colon last week. 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
1: 1035, Flyer 72 and Battalion 4, copy en route to West Cameron at 1211. 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

Medic 4, 617, North Churton Street. 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

135 on scene, establishing command West Cameron 1214. Street by CAD at 1214. Medic 4, you are advised to stage for law enforcement. Medic 4, you're responding to a 45-year-old female who is threatening suicide. 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Caller advised patient is currently in her office. Caller requested medical attention but didn't provide any additional information. 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And copy, clearing all units with the exception of N35 from West Cameron at 1215.

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Ops 1. 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

0: 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BLS 32, you're responding to a 43-year-old male, conscious and breathing.
1: Yeah.
0: The patient was riding on the back of a trash truck and his elbow clipped a traffic sign. Patient has pain in the elbow, no bleeding, no obvious deformity.

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1: Go ahead for 4, we're just arriving on scene.
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0: 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You can be clear from North Churton Street.
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Sick person. Cross streets Thomas Burke Drive and Birmingham Drive. 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

0: 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Medic One, you're responding to a 4-year-old female, conscious and breathing, who stabbed herself in the nostril. Caller advised the patient was playing with a metal rat tail comb and accidentally stabbed herself. Caller advised some bleeding, not serious. The patient is responding normally, no neurological symptoms mentioned.
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Seizures. Cross Street, Slanark Road. Ops 1. Timeout 12:51. Medic 6, move up to EMS South.

Medic 3 copy route to Hayes Road via CAD at 1253. Medic 3 and FR 82, you are responding to an 87-year-old female, conscious and breathing, who is possibly having a seizure. Breathing diagnostic gave an elevated breathing rate. Jerking has stopped this time. Patient is not epileptic, but is diabetic. Caller advised the patient is drooling.

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Medic 1, Medin Fire. 6720, West Penn Road. Stroke. Cross streets Lysander Lane and Amy Jo Lane. Ops 1. Timeout 1310.

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1: Nevin rescue 1.
0: Nevin rescue 1, copy en route to West 10 at 1312. Medic 1 and Nevin Rescue 1, you're responding to an 85-year-old male conscious and breathing. The caller received a phone call from the patient. The patient was slurring their words and requested to go to the hospital. He thinks he's having a stroke. The patient is not breathing normally and not responding normally. Unknown what time the symptoms began, they received the call 15 minutes ago. Caller was not able to complete the stroke diagnostic, but did advise the patient has a history of stroke. Patient has also had open heart surgery.

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Ops 1, timeout 1321.

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Mutual aid response. Cross streets West Cornwallis Road and Mount Sinai Road. Ops 3. Timeout 1322.

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3: 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You're responding at the request of Durham to a motor vehicle collision, car versus pole. Durham has advised the driver is trapped in the car and the car is on fire. Utilize Durham Ops 5.
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0: Medic 5 and 632, copy en route to Eliza Lane at 1325. You're responding to a 57-year-old female conscious and breathing who fell when getting out of the car and is now bleeding from her head. Call advised the patient is having difficulty breathing and not responding normally. They advised serious bleeding. Patient is still on the floor. At the end of the caller advised bleeding was controlled at this time.
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0: 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Medic 2 and FR-82, copy and route to Sunset Drive at 1326. You're responding to a 67-year-old female conscious and breathing who believes she is having a stroke. Patient had a stroke last week. No test evidence of stroke via the stroke diagnostic. Patient advised sudden weakness and numbness on one side,

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0: 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Hey, Grove, going to be clear in the title. 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
2: Two zero four, we're at the half left. Okay.

En route to Standish Drive at 1501 via cab. You're responding to a 73-year-old male conscious and breathing with high blood sugar and dehydration. Caller advised around 1 p.m. he had blood sugar labs taken. He advised his doctor told him the results were in the 500s and he should go to the hospital.

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2: 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I show you out at Westminster at 1511.

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Here responding. Who needs assistance getting from the ground floor to the second floor in a wheelchair. Patient is not injured or sick, weighs 120 to 130 pounds.

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0: 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We're clear to the Orphan Unit at Hillsborough. 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

Bravo Battalion 1, Arboro Engine 1, Arboro Ladder 1, 95, High Street, at Kit Noel, residential fire alarm, Cross Streets, Hillsborough Road and Cheswick Court, Ops 2, time of 1524.

0: 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What's the problem?
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1: 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They advise to come through the back door.
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3: 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Breathing problem. Cross streets White Oak Drive and East Lakeview Drive. Ops 1. Time of 1538.

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1: Engine 33, copying route to Old Chapel Hill Road at 1540. You're responding at the request of Durham to a 57-year-old female, disabled and breathing. Patient has been sick, has stomach bloating, and is short of breath. 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

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Sick person. Cross streets New Stateside Drive and Homestead Road. Ops 1. Time of 1543.

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1: 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I'll be temporarily delayed swapping vehicles to the garage.
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Medic 6, you're responding to a 37-year-old female, conscious and breathing. Patient is 31 weeks pregnant.

The caller advised the patient was in the clinic for a non-stress test, and the baby had an episode of fetal bradycardia. The patient is located in the non-stress test maternal fetal medicine clinic. Correction, bradycardia.

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Vehicle fire. 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Timeout 16:15.

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0: Scarborough Engine 1, Scarborough Battalion 1. You're responding to a report of a school bus on fire. We have multiple calls reporting the same. One caller reported the fire as extinguished. All occupants are off the bus at this time.
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0: Scarborough Ladder 1, copy en route at 1617 to Rockhaven. Repeating, all occupants are off of the bus at this time.

0: Battalion 1 is on scene. I got a school bus. I got light smoke coming from the engine compartment at this time. I got PD on scene with me. I'm going to block BPW at the circle if you'll block it down there.
1: Guys, block. You got the easier coming off BPW.
0: Negative.
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2: Car one from command. At this time, we got a small electrical fire. I never did say that capsule as a
0: command, your traffic's unreadable.
2: As of now, we have a small electrical fire somewhere behind the dash, between the engine compartment and the dash. Unable to locate the exact floor yet, though.

0: 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Confirming no students on that bus.
1: Ten on your last feet.
0: Were there students on the bus at the time the fire started?
1: I guess it's also the bus driver.
2: Car 1, the bus driver called in and advised the students were on the bus at the time the fire started. They were subsequently evacuated.
0: Copy, communications.

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0: 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Good one. Communications, Carbro Car 1.
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0: 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If you will, notify Chapel Transit that Rock Haven Road is going to be closed this time.
1: Carbro Car 1, we've attempted to contact Chapel Hill Transit. They're not answering the phone at this time.

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0: MacArthur. 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Is that coming to pick up the kids that are on the bus?
1: For now, send them around, back around to BPW. They can come in that way.
0: Okay.
1: Chief, I'm going to send somebody down there to relieve you. I'm going to need you up here.
0: Repeat that.
1: I'm going to send someone down to relieve you. I need you up here.
0: Okay, PD's down here. So you want me to send the school bus around to BPW?
1: 10-4, send them around to BPW, and then you come up here to the bus, please.
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0: ELS 32 clear at 1632. Cat at 3, copy and route to Legion Road via Cat at 1633. Cat at 3, you're responding to a 61-year-old male conscious and breathing with an altered mental status. Caller advised this is a sudden or unexpected change in condition. Patient is located in room 210.

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0: 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Service call. Cross Streets Homestead Road in Windham Air Crossing. Ops 2. Timeout 1645.
1: T-61?
2: Clear out Greenway Landing in place at first.
1: Rescue 61, your traffic was garbled. Did you advise you were en route to Greenway Landing in place of 33?
2: That's correct.
1: Rescue 61, copy. I show you're en route at 1646.

Medic 1, Engine 234, Battalion 204, I-85 South, at 165. Motor vehicle crash with injury. Cross streets entrance 165 and exit 164. Ops 4. Timeout 1646.

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Overdose. Cross streets Walvern Lane and Gentry Lane. Ops 1. Timeout 1649.

333, port 1, I copy and route to Heppenwheel Trace at 1651. Medic 5, port 1, all units respond to Heppenwheel Trace. 20-year-old female, she is conscious, breathing. She took a large amount of pills, Lamotrigine. She also took cocaine. This was an intent to harm herself. We do have law enforcement en route. Patient's currently awake but slurring her words. She's in a great to go to RAV4 on the side of the roadway.

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0: Medic 5 staging at Lipscomb Grove Church Road and St. Mary's Road. Do you have an ETA for law enforcement?
1: Negative, but we're 3 units en route. Be advised, the patient appears to be trying to actively take more pills.
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1: VLS 32, copy route to Bartlett Circle at 1725. 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

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Medic 2, you're responding at... Correction, you're responding to a 71-year-old male, conscious and breathing. Caller advised that he is recovering from temporary paralysis. Hadn't slept for some time, had a nap for about an hour, and upon waking cannot walk again. Caller advised the door is unlocked, but requests EMS contact him if the door is locked. He'll provide entry information. Patient also has a headache.

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1: It's 31's and right at 927. Medic 2, engine 31, 54-year-old female, conscious and breathing. She's breathing hard and has stomach pain. Also concerned about her blood pressure. Should I be standing by outside?

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Timeout 1910.

Douglas, 32, cupping Randall Kent in 1913, responding to an 80-year-old female conscious and breathing who fell, complaining of severe back pain, room A-Adam 3. A-Adam 3, patient weight is 130.

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Sick person. Cross streets Kingston Drive and Ilk University Station Road. Ops 1. Timeout 1941.

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Advice, he's in a wheelchair out front of Yopop. Advice, he keeps falling asleep and has neck pain.

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1: 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Sick person. 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Ops 1. Timeout 1950.
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